Wilson and John Mayer on the guitar. It's Phone Keys Wallet, number 25 on American Country Countdown. It's Ryan Fox. And Kane Brown has had a lot of success when it comes to country music. He plays in front of sold-out crowds all around North America each and every year. He's got a beautiful family at home. But what's one thing that Kane doesn't have? This answer is going to surprise you. Kane, on the way with that. But first, Riley Green, this is Think Is You Drunk, American Country Countdown.

Stephen Wilson Jr. and an ACC Extra. It's Gary on American Country Countdown. It's Ryan Fox with the hits. And Kenny Chesney is still wowing fans with shows in Las Vegas at Sphere. And when he returned to Sin City for this second run of shows, he says there's one thing he was super focused on more than ever before. Kenny explains here in two songs. But first, up two spots this weekend, Dustin Lynch, Easy to Love, American Country Countdown.

0: Lauren Elena and the guy we heard just a few songs ago that ACC sure shot, Chase Matthew, All My Exes, number 20 on American Country Countdown and Ryan Fox. And speaking of exes, are you single? Ready to mingle? Well, check out this new info from Men's Health Magazine. Just came across this. A French study in Men's Health says men who give women a simple compliment before asking them out are 16% more likely to land a date than guys who go straight for the kill. Why should you flatter her first? Well, it comes down to a basic desire, they say, to be complimented. I would think playing a musical instrument could also work in your favor. You want to take that up. And of course, also, having a killer voice, that probably play in your favor, too. Jackson Dean knows a thing or two about that. He checks in this weekend with an ACC next track. It's Make a Liar. American Country Countdown.
1: I ain't coming to your house. I ain't crawling in your bed. I don't want to be the only thing running through your

Keith Urban with a summer jam. Wasted Time, numero uno, 10 years ago this weekend on American Country Countdown. I'm Ryan Fox, and time is running out for you to win our free flyaway to see Tim McGraw on his podcast.

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1: Last week, he topped our chart at number one. This week, he slides to number four. But hey, look, Josh Ross on American Country Countdown. It's Ryan Fox with all the hits and the stars, coast to coast and around the world. And Megan Maroney is taking some well-deserved time off. You may have seen her posting some pics from the beach. But that doesn't stop Megan from being Megan. I'll explain after she sings Beautiful Things on American Country Countdown.
0: Number one.

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1: Good Monday morning. Ness just walked through the door. She is back after vacation. Coming up at 7:15, wait till you hear the crazy thing that happened to her on her trip. 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At 7:30, we kick off the final week of the season for $1,000 Minute. And at 8:30, your chance to go see Lainey Wilson Friday night at the Mid-State Fair, but you're going to have to take on the Animal Kingdom wheel. Big show today. Three trending songs of the morning coming up next.
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0: 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It is Brent and Ness.
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0: 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And 10 pounds heavier.
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0: Hey, y'all, this is Cole Goodwin, and I cannot wait to get out there to Bakersfield to meet all of you. Until then, this is my new song, House.
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0: WZZ, Brent and Ness in the morning. Okay, have you looked at on Facebook? You can set, basically, you can set it up that when you pass away, somebody can either take over your Facebook or it can go into like a memorial mode.
1: I did see that. I don't like it.
0: See, I don't know that I would use that. Do you know how many people on Facebook have taken advantage of this? This number blew my mind. 30 million people are on Facebook as not, I mean, like, they're no longer living,
1: yeah,
0: but they have active Facebook accounts that people can still post pictures to, yeah, and comment. And
1: yeah, I mean, like, my grandmother still had, like, her Facebook on there, and then, like, the memories pop up. But if I personally wouldn't like it, because A, I'm dead. Like, I can't really see it. And B, I always make fun of the people who, like, oh, my God, me and my good friend, and they haven't seen each other in, like, 10 years. And I know that's what's going to happen to me.
0: Also, I feel like C, I could see, like, let's say I posted something about you that you were not, if you were alive, 100% in favor of, you would want the chance to respond, and now nobody can respond. Like,
1: and it's probably going to be an unflattering photo of me, and now I'm going to be really mad. Just not on this world.
0: Will you name me as your Facebook benefactor then to take over your page?
1: No, because you have so many embarrassing photos of me, of like unflattering photos. You would post them.
0: Okay.
1: You would, and then you would no, the best thing is that, like, you can't even release our text messages because you'd be in trouble too.
0: Yeah. No, for sure. Our text chain is not suitable for work.
1: No, I'm not into that. Again, I've joked, but I'm not joking. I've told my sister, like, if people ever comment, like, on Facebook, like, oh my gosh, she was the light of the, like, she
0: brought like
1: the light.
0: Fact check.
1: Like,
0: no.
1: And, like, I only like five people. So, no.

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1: Oh, Stella Lefty. You love her? I love her.
0: She's the best. This is Boston. On a train.

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Your requests, your dedications, your shout-outs. Here's Cole Swindell. You should be here. And you are, actually. You're here right now at KUZZ.

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1: Howdy, y'all. This is Cole Goodwin. An artist I consider one of my musical heroes is Hank Williams Jr.
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0: KUZZ, Bakersfield's best country, Josh Turner there. It is 20 minutes after 4 o'clock. What kind of ice cream does everybody love? We'll talk about that coming up after Cody Johnson gets his horse back.
1: He's a ranch hand in a pinch, man. Hotter than the red on the cattle brand. 'Cause she's a gold digger with a quick trigger. A cast iron skillet swinging.

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